ensures my good behavior. The constant struggles ensures my insanity. Passing the humans ensures the struggle for my family. But hungry, beware of my appetite. Distant drums ringing news of a kill tonight.

definitely jizz, dressing me up in stitzy. 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My brain thinks bomb-like, so I listen, he's a con.

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You must remember this. A kiss is just

0: Terças-feiras, às 21 horas, com Luís Miguel Cardoso. The fundamental things apply as time goes by. Casa Blanca, onde o cinema é eterno, nas asas do tempo sem fim.
1: Transit, I could use a trip. But it doesn't make any difference about our bet. You still owe me 10,000 francs.
2: And that 10,000 francs should pay our expenses.
1: Our expenses?
2: Mm-hmm.
1: Louis, I think this is the beginning of a beautiful friendship.